0: 3-1 loss to Flin Flon on Wednesday. Head coach and general manager Cody Mapes says the Red Wings are learning a lot from facing tough competition early in the season.
1: We had portions of that game where we were really good. You could tell that game was a different pace than what we had seen so far. And so we're looking forward to continuing that pace and continue through the weekend here. But jumping into it, learning by fire is much better than just doing it through practice. I know the guys enjoy it way more that way too.
0: The Red Wings and the Hawks hit the ice at 7 p.m. tonight. It's a busy night at Brent Allen Field with a pair of football games on the schedule. The WCS Eagles kick things off at 4 p.m. with the team also collecting donations and donating a portion of gate proceeds to support Greenall Griffins linebacker Hunter Gronick. Gronick is recovering from a serious brain injury suffered during a football game in Swift Current last month. Then at 7 p.m., the U-14 Weyburn Falcons hit the field, taking on the Moose Jaw Gators.
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0: A high of 18 today with a slight chance of showers this afternoon. Things cool off to 5 overnight. Saturday kicks off a sunny stretch with a high of 17. Sunday hits 19. Monday warms to 23. 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
4: October brings cooler nights, but the days remain fairly warm. A chance of showers this evening with a low of 5 overnight. Saturday starts with a chance of showers, then clears in the afternoon with a high of 18. Sunshine returns Sunday, also with a high of 18. Stay weather ready and stream us anywhere by downloading the Discover Weyburn app. I'm Larissa McEwen.
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4: Fall has arrived, but the weekend temperatures remain in the high teens. A chance of showers this evening with a low of 5 overnight. Saturday brings a chance of morning showers, clearing by the afternoon with a high of 18. And Sunday looks to be sunny, warming to 18. Find the area's official forecast and stream us anywhere on the Discover Wayburn app. I'm Larissa McEwen.
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2: Good evening, I'm Larissa McEwen. Closing arguments were heard Thursday during the second-degree murder trial of Taylor Japp. Lois Weaver has the latest for Discover Weyburn.
3: Defense lawyer Thomas Hines told the jury Taylor Japp does not have to prove his innocence and argued his testimony that he did not shoot Breonna Hayes and that could leave reasonable doubt. Hines questioned the timeline surrounding Japp's movements and how the .45-caliber Glock came to be at House 108. Crown Prosecutor David Boulanger challenged Japp's account, pointing to his admitted lies to police, changing explanations, and attempts to conceal information about Hayes' death. Boulanger also defended Tyler Shaw's evidence, arguing his eventual account was supported by surveillance, phone records, forensic evidence, and other testimony.
2: All game hunters have a responsibility to understand and maintain safe and sustainable hunting practices. Lindsay Lako, Senior Conservation Officer for the Weyburn Field Area, says this includes being sure of your target before firing, as they often receive calls after hunters accidentally mistake a mule deer for a whitetail.
4: You can't mistake those big donkey ears. You know, if it runs, it's going to bounce, right? These are all things, but I think they just get focused on the antlers, and especially some of the smaller deer, you can get the antlers a little bit mixed up, especially if it's 100, 150 yards away. So, yeah, making sure of your shot before you pull the trigger.
2: Lako reminds hunters there's no get-out-of-jail-free card for carrying a loaded firearm in a vehicle. You can leave your mark and help raise funds for the 45th annual Weyburn Communathon. Discover Weyburn's Marna McManus has the details.
5: Until October 15th, participating businesses will invite patrons to purchase a Communathon leaf for a minimum donation of $2 and put their name on it. New this year, the Golden Leaf Award will be presented to the participating businesses that raise the most funds through the campaign. Students at Legacy Park, Apes, and St. Mike's will also be able to leaf their mark with a suggested donation of $1 per student, which will be turned into a prominent display during the telethon being held October 23rd and 24th.
2: Fun for the whole family to help the Weyburn Cooperative Play School get some new outdoor play equipment. The annual pumpkin patch will be coming to Jubilee Park for the afternoon of October 17th. Fundraising coordinator Lexi Manil says they've got locally grown pumpkins of all shapes and sizes available for purchase.
6: We also have bouncy castles that have been provided to us by Sites Rentals. 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And then a photo booth.
2: The entire event is by donation only, but Manil says there is a charge for the pumpkins and the photo booth. 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
2: A high of 18 today with a slight chance of showers this afternoon. Things cool off to 5 overnight. Saturday kicks off a sunny stretch with a high of 17. Sunday hits 19. Monday warms to 23. And Tuesday reaches 22. 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
2: October brings cooler nights, but the days remain fairly warm. A chance of showers this evening with a low of 5 overnight. Saturday starts with a chance of showers, then clears in the afternoon with a high of 18. Sunshine returns Sunday, also with a high of 18. 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
8: Fall has arrived, but the weekend temperatures remain in the high teens. A chance of showers this evening with a low of 5 overnight. Saturday brings a chance of morning showers, clearing by the afternoon with a high of 18. And Sunday looks to be sunny, warming to 18. Find the area's official forecast and stream us anywhere on the Discover Weyburn app. I'm Larissa McEwen.
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2: Good evening, I'm Larissa McEwen. The defense and Crown offered competing arguments Thursday as closing submissions wrapped up in Taylor Japp's murder trial. Lois Fever has more from court.
3: Defense lawyer Thomas Hines argued that the Crown has not proven beyond a reasonable doubt that Taylor Japp was the person who shot Brianna Hayes. Hines pointed to questions surrounding the murder weapon, the timeline, and witness credibility, and argued Japp's actions after the shooting did not necessarily prove he was the shooter. Crown prosecutor David Belanger argued the evidence points to Japp, highlighting Tyler Shaw's testimony along with physical, digital, DNA, and firearm evidence. Belanger also challenged Japp's explanation that masked men were responsible and urged jurors to use their common sense when considering whether that account fits with the evidence.
2: A common issue during hunting season.
4: Believe it or not, we still find guys with loaded firearms in vehicles. We come along and we do a check and, yeah, their firearm's loaded. And whether they forget it or not, it's a dangerous practice. It's unlawful to have a loaded firearm in a vehicle or discharge a firearm from a vehicle. So that's a very serious offense to us, and there's no get-out-of-jail-free card for that one.
2: That's Lindsay Lako, Senior Conservation Officer for the Weyburn Field Area. He says another common issue is improper disposal of waste after field dressing an animal, then leaving the offal in a ditch or on someone else's land. Lako reminds hunters they also need to have written permission from the landowner to hunt on their land. The 45th annual Weyburn Communathon is coming up October 23rd and 24th, and another longstanding fundraising initiative will run until October 15th. Here's Discover Weyburn's Marna McManus with more.
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2: A high of 18 today with a slight chance of showers this afternoon. Things cool off to 5 overnight. Saturday kicks off a sunny stretch with a high of 17. Sunday hits 19. Monday warms to 23. And Tuesday reaches 22. 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

0: 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Ears on me. Everybody's listening? 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
2: October brings cooler nights, but the days remain fairly warm. A chance of showers this evening with a low of 5 overnight. Saturday starts with a chance of showers, then clears in the afternoon with a high of 18. Sunshine returns Sunday, also with a high of 18. Stay weather ready and stream us anywhere by downloading the Discover Wayburn app. I'm Marissa McEwen.
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7: Fall has arrived, but the weekend temperatures remain in the high teens. A chance of showers this evening with a low of 5 overnight. Saturday brings a chance of morning showers, clearing by the afternoon with a high of 18. And Sunday looks to be sunny, warming to 18. Find the area's official forecast and stream us anywhere on the Discover Weyburn app. I'm Larissa McEwen.
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2: Good evening. I'm Larissa McEwen. Taylor Jobs' defense in the Crown delivered closing arguments Thursday in a second-degree murder trial. Lois Fever has more from court.
3: Defense lawyer Thomas Hines argued there are several areas of reasonable doubt in the Crown's case, including questions about who shot Brianna Hayes, the timeline surrounding Japp's movements, and whether the .45 caliber Glock was actually the murder weapon. Hines also challenged the reliability of several witnesses and pointed to a .22 caliber bullet recovered at House 108. Crown Prosecutor David Boulanger argued the evidence instead forms a consistent picture pointing to Japp as the shooter. Boulanger pointed to witness testimony, surveillance, phone records, DNA, and firearm evidence, describing the Crown's case as being built through layers of corroboration.
2: With hunting season now underway, hunters are reminded to use safe hunting practices and stay up to date with changing regulations. Senior Conservation Officer for the Weyburn Field Area, Lindsay Lako, says all hunters have the responsibility to ensure they have properly identified their target before firing.
4: It's a common thing every year that we get a phone call from somebody saying, you know, first question they ask is, are the white-tailed deer and the mule deer crossbreeding, right? And there is a possibility of it, highly unlikely, but when I go out and I investigate it, it's pretty clear they shot themselves a mule deer.
2: He says an unmistakable trait of a mule deer is their big donkey-type ears. The Communathon Committee has launched the Leave Your Mark campaign for the 45th annual event coming up later this month. Discover Weyburn's Marna McManus has more.
5: 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Donors will have the opportunity to add their name to a leaf, which will become part of a growing display within participating businesses, symbolizing the collective impact of individuals coming together to support a common cause.
2: The Weyburn Cooperative Play School will bring the annual Pumpkin Patch fundraiser to Jubilee Park on October 17th from 1 to 4. 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
2: High of 18 today with a slight chance of showers this afternoon. Things cool off to 5 overnight. Saturday kicks off a sunny stretch with a high of 17. Sunday hits 19. Monday warms to 23. And Tuesday reaches 22. 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
3: A cool start to the weekend, followed by some warmer fall temperatures. The low drops to 5 overnight. Saturday could see morning showers before clearing with a high of 18. Sunday is sunny and 18, and Monday brings sunshine and a high of 23. Stay weather ready and stream us anywhere by downloading the Discover Wayburn app. I'm Larissa McEwen.
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6: A cool night ahead, followed by a gradual warm-up into next week. A low of 5 overnight. Saturday brings a chance of morning showers, clearing by the afternoon with a high of 18. Sunday is sunny and 18, and Monday brings more sunshine with a high of 23. Find the area's official forecast and stream us anywhere on the Discover Weyburn app. I'm Larissa McEwen.
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4: A cool start to the weekend, followed by some warmer fall temperatures. The low drops to 5 overnight. Saturday could see morning showers before clearing with a high of 18. Sunday is sunny and 18, and Monday brings sunshine and a high of 23. Stay weather ready and stream us anywhere by downloading.

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3: A cool night ahead, followed by a gradual warm-up into next week. A low of 5 overnight. Saturday brings a chance of morning showers, clearing by the afternoon with a high of 18. Sunday is sunny and 18, and Monday brings more sunshine with a high of 23. Find the area's official forecast and stream us anywhere on the Discover Weyburn app. I'm Larissa McEwen.
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6: A cool start to the weekend, followed by some warmer fall temperatures. The low drops to 5 overnight. Saturday could see morning showers before clearing with a high of 18. Sunday is sunny and 18, and Monday brings sunshine and a high of 23. Stay weather ready and stream us anywhere by downloading the Discover Weyburn app. I'm Larissa McEwen.
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6: A cool night ahead, followed by a gradual warm-up into next week. A low of 5 overnight. Saturday brings a chance of morning showers, clearing by the afternoon with a high of 18. Sunday is sunny and 18, and Monday brings more sunshine with a high of 23. Find the area's official forecast and stream us anywhere on the Discover Weyburn app. I'm Larissa McEwen.
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5: A cool start to the weekend, followed by some warmer fall temperatures. The low drops to 5 overnight. Saturday could see morning showers before clearing with a high of 18. Sunday is sunny and 18, and Monday brings sunshine and a high of 23. Stay weather ready and stream us anywhere by downloading the Discover Weyburn app. I'm Larissa McEwen.
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3: A cool night ahead, followed by a gradual warm-up into next week. A low of 5 overnight. Saturday brings a chance of morning showers, clearing by the afternoon with a high of 18. Sunday is sunny and 18, and Monday brings more sunshine with a high of 23. Find the area's official forecast and stream us anywhere on the Discover Weyburn app. I'm Larissa McEwen.
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2: A cool start to the weekend, followed by some warmer fall temperatures. The low drops to 5 overnight. Saturday could see morning showers before clearing with a high of 18. Sunday is sunny and 18, and Monday brings sunshine and a high of 23. Stay weather ready and stream us anywhere by downloading the Discover Weyburn app. I'm Larissa McEwen.
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3: A cool night ahead, followed by a gradual warm-up into next week. A low of 5 overnight. Saturday brings a chance of morning showers, clearing by the afternoon with a high of 18. Sunday is sunny and 18, and Monday brings more sunshine with a high of 23. Find the area's official forecast and stream us anywhere on the Discover Weyburn app. I'm Larissa McEwen.
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5: A cool start to the weekend, followed by some warmer fall temperatures. The low drops to 5 overnight. Saturday could see morning showers before clearing with a high of 18. Sunday is sunny and 18, and Monday brings sunshine and a high of 23. Stay weather ready and stream us anywhere by downloading the Discover Weyburn app. I'm Larissa McEwen.
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1: A cool night ahead, followed by a gradual warm-up into next week. A low of 5 overnight. Saturday brings a chance of morning showers, clearing by the afternoon with a high of 18. Sunday is sunny and 18, and Monday brings more sunshine with a high of 23. Find the area's official forecast and stream us anywhere on the Discover Wayburn app. I'm Larissa McEwen.
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3: It's starting to feel like fall, but we're not done with the warmer temperatures just yet. A chance of showers this morning, then clearing by the afternoon with a high of 18. Sunday is sunny and 18, and Monday brings more sunshine and a high of 23. Stay weather ready and stream us anywhere by downloading the Discover Weyburn app. I'm Larissa McEwen.
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2: The fall weather continues with some warmer temperatures still in the forecast. A chance of showers this morning, clearing by the afternoon with a high of 18. Sunday brings sunshine and a high of 18. And Monday, sunny, sitting at 23. Find the area's official forecast and stream us anywhere on the Discover Weyburn app. I'm Larissa McEwen.
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3: It's starting to feel like fall, but we're not done with the warmer temperatures just yet. A chance of showers this morning, then clear and cloudy afternoon with a high of 18. Sunday is sunny and 18, and Monday brings more sunshine and a high of 23. Stay weather ready and stream us anywhere by downloading the Discover Weyburn app. I'm Larissa McEwen.
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2: The fall weather continues with some warmer temperatures still in the forecast. A chance of showers this morning, clearing by the afternoon with a high of 18. Sunday brings sunshine and a high of 18. And Monday, sunny, sitting at 23. Find the area's official forecast and stream us anywhere on the Discover Weyburn app. I'm Larissa McEwen.
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1: It's starting to feel like fall, but we're not done with the warmer temperatures just yet. A chance of showers this morning, then clearing by the afternoon with a high of 18. Sunday is sunny and 18, and Monday brings more sunshine and a high of 23. Stay weather ready and stream us anywhere by downloading the Discover Weyburn app. I'm Larissa McEwen.
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2: The fall weather continues with some warmer temperatures still in the forecast. A chance of showers this morning, clearing by the afternoon with a high of 18. Sunday brings sunshine and a high of 18. And Monday is sunny, sitting at 23. Find the area's official forecast and stream us anywhere on the Discover Weyburn app. I'm Larissa McEwen.
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6: A mix of sun and cloud today, windy and 18 degrees. A few clouds this evening with a low of zero. Tomorrow it'll be sunny and 18. On Monday, sunshine, high of 23. Tuesday, sunny and 22. Current weather conditions can be found anytime on your Discover Weyburn app. I'm Judy Peters.
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7: A mix of sun and cloud today, windy and 18 degrees. A few clouds this evening with a low of zero. Tomorrow it'll be sunny and 18. On Monday, sunshine, high of 23. Tuesday, sunny and 22. Current weather conditions can be found anytime on your Discover Weyburn app. I'm Judy Peters.
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1: A mix of sun and cloud today, windy and 18 degrees. A few clouds this evening with a low of 0. Tomorrow it'll be sunny and 18. On Monday, sunshine, high of 23. Tuesday, sunny and 22. Current weather conditions can be found anytime on your Discover Weyburn app. I'm Judy Peters.
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6: A mix of sun and cloud today, windy and 18 degrees. A few clouds this evening with a low of zero. Tomorrow it'll be sunny and 18. On Monday, sunshine, high of 23. Tuesday, sunny and 22. Current weather conditions can be found anytime on your Discover Weyburn app. I'm Judy Peters.
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3: A mix of sun and cloud today, windy and 18 degrees. A few clouds this evening with a low of zero. Tomorrow it'll be sunny and 18. On Monday, sunshine, high of 23. Tuesday, sunny and 22. Current weather conditions can be found anytime on your Discover Wayburn app. I'm Judy Peters.
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10: A mix of sun and cloud today, windy and 18 degrees. A few clouds this evening with a low of zero. Tomorrow it'll be sunny and 18. On Monday, sunshine, high of 23. Tuesday, sunny and 22. Current weather conditions can be found anytime on your Discover Weyburn app. I'm Judy Peters.
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0: 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We have a favor to ask.
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1: Discover Weyburn weather.
5: A mix of sun and cloud today, windy and 18 degrees. A few clouds this evening with a low of zero. Tomorrow it'll be sunny and 18. On Monday, sunshine, high of 23. Tuesday, sunny and 22. Current weather conditions can be found anytime on your Discover Weyburn app. I'm Judy Peters.
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7: A mix of sun and cloud today, windy and 18 degrees. A few clouds this evening with a low of 0. Tomorrow it'll be sunny and 18. On Monday, sunshine, high of 23. Tuesday, sunny and 22. Current weather conditions can be found anytime on your Discover Weyburn app. I'm Judy Peters.
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0: Crickets breathing underwater. I'm Dara. Only 5 weekends, including this one, until it's Halloween. Yes, we are in the first weekend of October. Halloween, of course, is the last one. It does fall on a Saturday this year, so I have already told my kids I'm probably not dressing up. if I'm not out and about, I might not dress up at all. But Halloween's not my jam. But I know so many people are just so super into it, right? And they're just going to skip Thanksgiving. Like, you're going to go to Thanksgiving at their house and it's already going to be decorated for Halloween. That's what my kid is trying to get me to do. She can wait. She can wait a week so that I can have my nice Thanksgiving meal and all the fall colors. And then she can switch to the creepy crawlies. It's fine. But yeah, only 5 weeks till Halloween. You're welcome.
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1: A mix of sun and cloud today, windy and 18 degrees. A few clouds this evening with a low of zero. Tomorrow it'll be sunny and 18. On Monday, sunshine, high of 23. Tuesday, sunny and 22. Current weather conditions can be found anytime on your Discover Wayburn app. I'm Judy Peters.
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6: A mix of sun and cloud today, windy and 18 degrees. A few clouds this evening with a low of zero. Tomorrow it'll be sunny and 18. On Monday, sunshine, high of 23. Tuesday, sunny and 22. Current weather conditions can be found anytime on your Discover Weyburn app. I'm Judy Peters.
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0: walk off the earth, I'll be there. I'm Dara Curry. How's it going? Just about 12 o'clock this Saturday morning. The weekend is here. Hope you're getting a chance to enjoy every single second of it. We have weather details in just a few. We'll also hear from Cameron Wickham.
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3: A mix of sun and cloud today, windy and 18 degrees. A few clouds this evening with a low of 0. Tomorrow it'll be sunny and 18. On Monday, sunshine, high of 23. Tuesday, sunny and 22. Current weather conditions can be found anytime on your Discover Wayburn app. I'm Judy Peters.
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9: A mix of sun and cloud today, windy and 18 degrees. A few clouds this evening with a low of 0. Tomorrow it'll be sunny and 18. On Monday, sunshine, high of 23. Tuesday, sunny and 22. Current weather conditions can be found anytime on your Discover Weyburn app. I'm Judy Peters.
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0: How's it going? I'm Dara, just about 1 o'clock this Saturday afternoon. Yes, weekend is here. Hope you're enjoying it. Still catching up on a little bit of yard work. Yeah. By that, I mean, I haven't done any yard work that I've been telling you I've going to be doing. I've just kind of looked at it and gone, oh yeah, no, I should do that. This weekend, I'm telling you, I got to get it done because eventually it's going to get frosty. Eventually it's going to snow. And eventually I'm going to have to decorate for Halloween. So I may as well put some stuff in those Halloween garbage bags and call it good.
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2: A mix of sun and cloud today, windy and 18 degrees. A few clouds this evening with a low of zero. Tomorrow it'll be sunny and 18. On Monday, sunshine, high of 23. Tuesday, sunny and 22. Current weather conditions can be found anytime on your Discover Weyburn app. I'm Judy Peters.
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15: A mix of sun and cloud today, windy and 18 degrees. A few clouds this evening with a low of 0. Tomorrow it'll be sunny and 18. On Monday, sunshine, high of 23. Tuesday, sunny and 22. Current weather conditions can be found anytime on your Discover Wayburn app.

0: Magic, it's rude. Hey, Dara, how's it going? It's 1:40. That is actually it for me. Yes, I hope you enjoy the rest of your weekend. I will be back with you next weekend, Thanksgiving weekend. Oh my goodness, I can't believe that is next weekend already. Find the friend. This is a trick that I teach you every single year. Find the friend that celebrates on the opposite day that you do, right? Some people celebrate on the Sunday, some celebrate on the Monday. If you're eating turkey on the Sunday, find that friend that celebrates on the Monday. Double turkey, double leftovers. You're so welcome.
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8: A mix of sun and cloud today, windy and 18 degrees. A few clouds this evening with a low of 0. Tomorrow it'll be sunny and 18. On Monday, sunshine, high of 23. Tuesday, sunny and 22. Current weather conditions can be found anytime on your Discover Weyburn app. I'm Judy Peters.
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11: A mix of sun and cloud today, windy and 18 degrees. A few clouds this evening with a low of zero. Tomorrow it'll be sunny and 18. On Monday, sunshine, high of 23. Tuesday, sunny and 22. Current weather conditions can be found anytime on your Discover Wayburn app. I'm Judy Peters.
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0: 10 down on our way to 1. Last year, The Weeknd said that he was considering retiring his stage name. Remember that? And might stop making music totally altogether. He just announced an update. I'll tell you all about it after 30. Golden Huntricks.

0: 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Dust the Calling.
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0: 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And Karol G and Bruno Mars soar 5 spots with one of our fastest risers. 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
8: A few clouds this evening with a low of 0. Tomorrow it'll be sunny and 18. On Monday, sunshine, high of 23. Tuesday, sunny and 22. Current weather conditions can be found anytime on your Discover Wayburn app. I'm Judy Peters.
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12: A few clouds this evening with a low of 0. Tomorrow it'll be sunny and 18. On Monday, sunshine, high of 23. Tuesday, sunny and 22. Current weather conditions can be found anytime on your Discover Weyburn app. I'm Judy Peters.
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12: A few clouds this evening with a low of zero. Tomorrow it'll be sunny and 18. On Monday, sunshine, high of 23. Tuesday, sunny and 22. Current weather conditions can be found anytime on your Discover Weyburn app. I'm Judy Peters.
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1: We're inside the top 20. Alex Warren, Ordinary. It's one of those songs that people can't stop listening to more than a year after its release, and it's still a viral track on social media. We'll hear from Alex about the impact of his former number one hit after 17. Repeat it, Martin Garrix and Ed Sheeran.

0: Austin, 11, Stella Lefty.
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0: 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He's celebrating with his fourth hit this week, this one.
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17: A few clouds this evening with a low of zero. Tomorrow it'll be sunny and 18. On Monday, sunshine, high of 23. Tuesday, sunny and 22. Current weather conditions can be found anytime on your Discover Weyburn app. I'm Judy Peters.
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0: 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Tiffany, Benson Boone, done. Sorry, I'm here for someone else. I'm sorry.

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0: the Kids, Sarah Bareilles, on the verge of making the countdown. 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
11: A few clouds this evening with a low of 0. Tomorrow it'll be sunny and 18. On Monday, sunshine, high of 23. Tuesday, sunny and 22. Current weather conditions can be found anytime on your Discover Weyburn app. I'm Judy Peters.
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0: We're moving through your top 10, and Grand Theft Auto 6 is the most anticipated game of the decade. But the upcoming release is coming with more than just a video game. I'll tell you about the music of the project after 7. Midnight Sun, Zara Larsson.

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1: 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And Ella Langley with the highest certified single this week. 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

0: Grande, Hate That I Made You Love Me, at number 3. So we heard Bruno Mars back at number 4 with last week's number 2 song, which means Tame Impala has a new challenger for the top spot. We'll find out who it is and if they've got what it takes to claim the number 1 song when we reveal the top 2.
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2: 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We have a favor to ask.
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4: A few clouds this evening with a low of 0. Tomorrow it'll be sunny and 18. On Monday, sunshine, high of 23. Tuesday, sunny and 22. Current weather conditions can be found anytime on your Discover Weyburn app. I'm Judy Peters.
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6: 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That's what you wanted, right? Off the Swag album.

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3: Down to the biggest two, and this song at number two is part of an album titled The Art of Loving, which was inspired by an art exhibition in LA called All About Love. The artist behind this next track visited the exhibit in 2024 and said that it completely changed the way she thought about romance. And she was so moved by the experience, she felt overwhelmingly inspired to make an album that reflected her new understanding of love. And this is one of the songs Olivia Dean came up with. So Easy, number two. It's 8040. I could

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